0: Your hits. Your throwbacks. This is Q Radio.
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It's Tyree with you until 6 o'clock. And if you're currently eating scrambled egg for your lunch, you might want to put down the fork for just a second, because we're tackling a serious dilemma today. So my boyfriend claims that the

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If you're loving these tunes, get in touch and let me know. 07702 687 001. And also let me know what you're up to tonight. Are you having a kitchen rave? Are you heading out? Are you hitting a town? I want to know. Get in touch. Right, let's get back to the shout outs. Hello this evening to Louise and Mark, who are dancing about the kitchen to the tunes, waiting on their takeaway arriving. Enjoy that. Also a big hello to Chloe, who is celebrating her 21st today. Enjoy your night out this evening. Cameron's on the pizza deliveries, enjoying the tunes. And also a shout out as well to Ryan, who is working hard this evening. Right, let's get back to the tunes. Who fancies a Clubland classic? It's Ultra Beat and Elysium.

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2: This Christmas, discover the magic of Jackson's Santa's Hotel Elf Academy. Treat the whole family to a festive escape in Donegal, where little elves can join elf school training, make new friends at the Elves Club, enjoy dinner with their fellow elves, and